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When he gains his revolver, he can shoot a fly d'un seul geste. Give my sincère condoléances to all the gibiers de potence. He'll kick you exactly où je pense.

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0: Did not.
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0: All right, but I only borrowed it. He wasn't using it.

0: by me, stand by me.
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